Spin it. I like the gangster, making more than 10 figures. I'm a down, riding with you in his flag. Only with the hitters for his girl here, calling up a trap phone. Where you at?

0: tomato. How about the Bulls? 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
1: Cause you know I'm from Chicago, and that's my team. I don't care if we ain't won nothing since the 90s.
0: I'ma stay down, okay? You stay down and come up. Cause if you're caller 19 right now, 320-5834, those summer league tickets are yours. 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And we are commercial free thanks to Hardeen Premium Cannabis Dispensary. Keep out of reach of children for adults 21 years of age or older. I'm ready to have some fun on this Monday. Just Jordan on the ones, twos. Let's get it crack on.

They call me Mr. Breaker in Japan, and I went gang gang. 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Choke, I hope this ain't your main thing. And I be sliding around with the bananas like an orangutan. And I be sliding around with that like a stud dude. And if it's up, then it's stuck. From the deuce, jump from the foe. Enterprise Park, somewhere you can't go. That's on Roy.

really want to ram in the back of him, but don't do it. 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Jess Jordan, great job today, sir. Ooh. Make sure you follow my guy, Jess Jordan, on all platforms. 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I got a $50 Harding gift chip at the 6 o'clock. Of course, we got to thank Harding Premium Cannabis Dispensary for keeping us commercial free. You just make sure you...

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let me get this straight. I'm supposed to spin it, but you over here wearing stuff, do it from the boosters, and it don't even got no tags on it. 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D-Buddy on a Monday. Time to get out of business. Shout out to Jalissa. She just got hooked up with a pair of tickets to the NBA Summer League, brought to you by the Las Vegas Diamond Arena. And

July the 6th. The case will now be seen in court February 22nd, 2027. So, Pooh Shiesty, there ain't no second day out yet. All right, you're still on lockdown. And hey, you need a designer baby? Well, apparently, according to the New York Times, there's a research that's led by

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0: 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I was about to, but you convinced us. 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
1: I know you.

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0: 1-800-875-5975. Caller 19, let's get you hooked up on a Monday. In the meantime, we are hooking you guys up inside of the Takeoff Mix. Let's go.
1: Yeah. Hit the hotline right now. Get your NBA Summer League tickets when you're caller 19. 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

0: It is the Takeoff Mix, and you are balling.
1: Thank you. I'm 19.
0: Yeah.
1: Woo! Thank you.
0: How long have you been trying to win?
1: I've been trying to win for like the past like 5 minutes.
0: So I take it you like basketball.
1: I do.
0: Who's your favorite team?
1: Lakers.
0: Well, you get to see the new Lakers, the new Spurs, the new Knicks, the new everybody.

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You see me. Come here. 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Take it off. Clothes look better on the floor. 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Good girl. On a low. Down on a low. She gon' do it like ready, set, go. Set, go. And she gon'. 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Down a pole. And let me set up in that thing. I'm the pleaser. I'm the pleaser. I'm trying to have that body shaking like a seizure. Like a seizure. I'm trying to have that. So take it off. Take it off. And if you like me, you'll awesome.

0: the kids to pay bills while they stay with you at your house?
1: Yeah, I think it's okay if you're going to either give it back to them when they're ready to go or do something. Do something good with it.
0: Okay, no doubt, no doubt. Vegas, that was my question of the night. All right, thank y'all so much for jamming the Takeoff Mix. It's my DJ, DJ Cameo, filling in for Banks, all right? 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Stay right here. 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
3: Busy days at Las Vegas Ballpark. The Aviators just wrapped up a homestand, winning the last four games against the Reno Aces. Now, Major League Baseball is in the Valley this week. The Athletics have been playing in a AAA ballpark in Sacramento for the last two seasons. This week's home games are being held at Las Vegas Ballpark, much closer to their future permanent home, which is being built on the Strip. The Milwaukee Brewers are in town until Wednesday night. The Colorado Rockies will be here for a weekend series in Summerlin. The Las Vegas Aces extended their win streak to three games, beating Golden State on Saturday at Michelob Ultra Arena. The Vegas Golden Knights got far more drama than they hoped for this weekend. In Game 3 of the Stanley Cup Final at T-Mobile Arena, they blew a four-goal lead to the Carolina Hurricanes in the final period, only to get the win anyway in double overtime. Game 4 at the Fortress tomorrow night.
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Yeah. 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Yeah. Yeah. 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

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That's when I knew that your heart was scarring. Friends to lovers need a part to star in. 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
2: 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Ain't no mama.

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1: Grosky. You know what I'm saying? Got Wham, got Billy in this. You know what I'm saying?
2: We the best music. While they watching us win. Another anthem upon the end.

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0: 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KVEG Mesquite, Las Vegas.
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0: 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KVEG Mesquite, Las Vegas.
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1: Yeah, act like you know.

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0: On the couch with my favorite sinner. I was about to, but you convinced us. Should I decorate her walls or log off to Pinterest? 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
1: Happy Tuesday.
0: Happy Tuesday. Y'all ready to win? We're going to start right now.
1: Okay.
0: Lady G, I'm talking about the NBA Summer League brought to you by the Diamond Arena. We got the tickets. We got the t-shirts. It's coming up next. Don't move.

0: Ladies and gentlemen, it is High 97.5. Coming up, we are hooking you guys up with NBA Summer League tickets brought to you by the Las Vegas Diamond Arena. And Lady G got the word, is on the way.
1: Pusheisty won't see the inside of a courtroom until 2027.
0: What?
1: And I found that audio from Charles, what's his name?
0: Charles Barkley.
1: Yeah, I'm talking about Cardi B. We'll talk about it next.
0: All right.
2: 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Keep it close. 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

0: 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I'd rather lie. I'd rather.
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0: Yo, coming up tomorrow morning, ladies and gentlemen, it's going to be another amazing Wednesday. We're sending you to the NBA Summer League, brought to you by the Las Vegas Diamond Arena. 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
1: Where you at?
0: At the house with it, watching Santa.
1: Who you with?
0: On the couch with my favorite Santa. I was about to, but you convinced us. Should I decorate her walls or log off to Pinterest? Never too late to meditate on emotional attachments. Even if I

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0: me running. 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
1: Drake elimination, fake intimidation. 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Drizzy, you amazing, you the inspiration. You set the bar for the next generation. You Neo in the Matrix, these just Nemo in the ocean. Smart fish making kids feel emotion. Using you for promotion, true words have never been spoken. Wanna see written me on a t-shirt like I'm Hulk Hogan. I appreciate the fans rocking with me, this is really just a small token. Really with a visionary, only reason I ain't got a girl and I ain't getting married, cause I'm really out here filling up the itinerary till I'm 6 feet in a cemetery. Bulletproof doors so heavy, got me rolling around like a dignitary. Funny how it's only that are waiting on the boy's obituary, cause if I die, it's these that become the sole beneficiary. And what the f*** are they gonna do with it? Had a girls up at 29 on stage twerking with a dictionary. Guilt trips, not church trips when it's cold out here in February. Cause right now, shorty parachuting like she flying for the military. This girl face so pretty, I can only think of missionary.

0: D in the Mix. It's Juicy Lou. We're getting you in for the NBA Summer League 10 times a day, 6 days a week, brought to you by the Vegas Diamond Arena. 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This is at Thomas and Mack, July 9th through 19th. Also, another way to win is with the Hot Team. They're going to be at Dollar Loan Center today, 4 to 5 p.m. The one at 6401 North Durango today between 4 and 5. Let's get you in for Summer League, caller 19.
1: Yeah! Hit the hotline right now. 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

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Off a rocker. Pickable's product. This that chicken cheese. Pickable. 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He on the ground. 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

Yo, coming up tomorrow morning, ladies and gentlemen, it's going to be another amazing Wednesday. We're sending you to the NBA Summer League, brought to you by the Las Vegas Diamond Arena. 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All the

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3: reincarnated. I was stargazing. Life goes on, honey.

is 14 years old, and it still sound good. Make you want to twerk a little something. How you doing, Vegas? Taco Tuesday, my favorite day of the week, and I'm ready to turn all the way up with you. Hi, I'm Kay Classic, and guess what? I have two chances for you to get inside the NBA Summer League. The first chance is right now, people. 320-5834. Caller 19 right now. You are going to Tuesday, July 14th, all day pass to see the future of basketball. The Summer League, we gotta pack this thing out because we've been calling for an NBA team. 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

Bruno might risk it all, but I don't want you to risk losing out on those NBA Summer League tickets. 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You must be present. 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The address is 6401.

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The Hot Team is out there right now registering people to win NBA Summer League tickets for the opening day, July 9th. They're picking a winner at 5 o'clock. 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So go on over there now, 6401 North Durango Drive. 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Be ready. Right now, get a little nasty. 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

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We're sending you to the NBA Summer League, brought to you by the Las Vegas Diamond Arena. Your whole family is going to Knott's Berry Farm for the summer. All the tickets kick off right here at 6 a.m. tomorrow morning.

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2: Watch for an accident that's causing backups on Interstate 15 northbound at Lake Mead. You're slow all the way back to the Spaghetti Bowl there. Got an incident downtown, 11 north at Las Vegas Boulevard. You'll tap the brakes on the southern beltway, 215 westbound as you work your way past the 15 freeway. And surface street incidents, Flamingo at Jones, Lamb at Tonopah, and Park Run at Pavilion Center. Now you're up to date with on-time traffic.